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1: 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And I'm not really one of those dudes that does that voice. I just felt like clearing my throat.

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Guess you acting out now, you got an audience. 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

0: 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I'm not afraid. Yeah.
1: It's been a ride. I guess I had to go to that place to get to this one. Now some of you might still be in that place if you're trying to get out.

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Track IDs. That first one I played, titled Spaceport. That's by Greg Myra. Second in, Expansion by Vitesse. Then track titled Feel by Nevix. The last one, Hydronitrate by CYRK. And into this, I Believe in Love Again by Lenny Kravitz and Peggy Goo. This is the Jex Apollis remix.

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Massive welcome to the show. You're locked into Interbeats 106.5 FM, Saturday morning sessions with me, Dizzy. It is Saturday the 6th of June 2026. We're just after 10 past 10 in the morning. Hope you're off to a great start.

Big shout to Open B and salute to you for the last hour, sir. Hope you're keeping well, my friend. Let's get you caught up on the tracks since the top of this first hour. Kicked off the show, Jay Collier, track called Don't Call Me, loving that one.

0: classic, this one from Sunship and Chunky. 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
0: Before this, Jay Collier, a track called Thief. Don't forget the all-important brand new text line number to get involved with the show at any point, and of course, please feel free to do so. 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Oh, you don't have to do that anymore, do you? How many weeks am I going to do that still? I mean, you can put beats if you want, but you don't have to now. 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

We're just coming up on 11 a.m. Let's get you caught up on the previous couple of tracks. Start with this one, Todd Terry, a track called This Will Be Mine. Absolute classic, this. Before this, Tony Monrell, a track called If You Were Here Tonight. That was Daryl B on the mix. Before that one, we had DJ Fenn, a track called Bellow. And before that, classic Speed Garage from New Birth. That was, of course, Anytime. Before that one, a big classic remix brought up to date. MJ Cole featuring Pink Panthers. That was entitled Still Sincere, loving that. And before that, classic from Smoking Beats. That was, of course, Jazz House on Interbeat.

tune, this one. It's from Sensu. It's called Put It Down. Before this, DJ Faz, excellent track called Destiny. And before that one, a classic, of course, from Mystique. That was All I Want, the awesome Sunship remix for that one.

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0: know it's good rhymes. I'm having a good time with Rude Rhymes. And we in N2 Beats Radio, son. Yes, sir.
1: Yes, sir. You're locked into Interbeats Radio. My name is Rude Roy. This is the Good Rhyme Show. 2 hours of good, good music. We're kicking off with the king, the legend, the GOAT.
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0: Oh, God, it's your boy, Big Nasty. Big up Rude Roy DJ, shelling it down, always bass.
1: Dear summer, I know you gon' miss me. For we been together like Nike Airs. S-Dots with polo fleeces. Purple label with the logo secret. 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A couple words and like.

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Lock in. That's right, you are locked in to Interbeats Radio, and of course, it's around that time where we get into the Good Rhyme Show. Each and every Saturday, 12 till 2. First and foremost, apologies if you're locked in on time, like you should be, like I should be, just after 12 o'clock. I was here, but we had a few technical issues, so we didn't go live until about 10 past. So my bad. But I'm here. I am here. So hope everyone's good on this Saturday afternoon. Big shout first and foremost to all my Bedford listeners. We're live across Bedford, Interbeats Radio, number one station. So what's everyone doing with their Saturday? What is the lowdown? Let us know on the text line. Hit me up on Instagram, at Rude Roy. I got a busy weekend, another busy weekend. Last night I was in St. Albans, Club Vida. Busy night, as always. Big shout out to a couple of the boys that come down. Tonight, I'm back in Aylesbury Town. Back to back with my good friend, Jack Smith. We got our special guest, Hardy Caprio, performing. That's going to be a big night. And in between that, I'm just going to be in my garden. You know, doing all those gardening things. Hopefully the rain holds off. But we kicked off the show with some back-to-back Jay-Z classics. Some featuring Jay-Z. We had a Jay-Z freestyle there, Dear Summer. And talking of Jay-Z freestyles, Sunday morning I woke up, opened Instagram, social media, as we do at some point. It was flooded, my timeline was flooded with Jay-Z news. He returned to the stage at the Roots picnic in Philadelphia. It's been a hot minute since Jay-Z's performed live like that. And he definitely put on a show, performing some of his classics over the last 30 years. He dropped a freestyle. Some people didn't really get it. I get it. If you're of this new school era, you're listening to new school rappers, you may not necessarily get how old school rappers is gonna get on stage, no beat and just rap, just pure bars. You gotta concentrate, you gotta take in the lyrics. But if you did, you definitely enjoyed it. You definitely appreciated the art that Jay-Z put into that. He threw a lot of shots at industry people, old friends, some artists. I was one of those people thinking he's not gonna, you know, Drake, few jabs on his latest album, Iceman. I didn't really think Jay-Z had time to really come back and talk the talk.

0: rude way, yeah? Right now you're locked into the Good Rhyme Show on Into Reach Radio. What is?
1: So Drake, Jay-Z there with Light Up. Like I said, that was taken off Drake's debut album, Thank Me Later, many years ago. When they were, I don't want to say friends, but you know, they could work together and collaborate. And it was not even that long ago that those two guys stepped in the studio and made some music. And despite the back and forth, I would not be surprised at some point if on a Drake album, maybe even a Jay-Z album, you hear those two make music again. You know, they've taken shots at each other before and then stepped in the studio. So, you know, sometimes it's just best just to get these things off your chest. But another artist that performed at the Roots Picnic last week, she's just announced her world tour. She's going to be in the UK in December, I believe, alongside Odell. It's the amazing Kalani. She dropped her self-titled album, Kalani, last month. Warner, it is actually my favourite R&B album of the year so far, without a doubt. Closely followed by LMA and Maya. But if Kalani doesn't get R&B album of the year, the Grammys, it's a robbery. But I think she will. But let's get into this track. It's called Lights On. We just had Lights Up, Jay-Z, Drake. Let's get into this one, Lights On, Kalani.

So we just had Kalani there with Lights On featuring Big Sean. Like I said, that one's taken off a brand new album, because I'm sure it's gonna rack up some big numbers come the end of the year. It is a big, big R&B one, and I feel like the essence of R&B is really, really coming back. That bodes well for the future. I think that's something in R&B we really, really missed. In music, we really, really missed. Good quality R&B you can bop to at home, you can play in the club. I think Kalani hit the spot there. She's got those R&B hip-hop collabs. Another thing we haven't had enough of over the years. You know, those crossover tracks that the hip-hop heads can, you know, can enjoy, can bounce to. Yeah, those R&B lovers can, you know, get a little fuggish as well. It's just a recipe for success, I believe, anyway. Anyway, it's that time where we're getting some brand new music this week. Music that's dropped in the last 24, 48 hours. Sometimes we might take it a little bit further back. But we're going to start off with some UK music from an artist called Trixie. I think that's how we're pronouncing it. T-R-X-X-Y. He's UK born, from Manchester, Jamaican roots. He's just coming up in the scene, making some new music. So of course we've got to debut it on the Good Rhymes shows, because that's what we do. We're not just playing the big superstars, we're playing Tamar's hits, Tamar's stars, introducing you guys to brand new fresh music. So when you can say to your people, yo, you heard that brand new tune Rudy played? Nah, I didn't hear it. Where? You gotta lock into the Good Rhymes show every Saturday afternoon. That's where he plays the hits. So let's get into this one. It's called LMK. I think it means let me know.

I told ya. Oh, this young man has got a future in the music game, 100%. Trixie, produced by 24K, a Manchester Jamaican born.

0: 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Good rhymes. Lock in.
1: It's a brand new one there from Trixie. Look him up, TRXXY. You know what? I'm gonna reach out to him. I'm gonna see if I can get myself a Trixie jingle before he gets too big. Tune in next week to find out how I get on. So let's keep it UK. We've got some music from Jay Silver. He's back teaming up with Koji Funds. This one's called 079.

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1: So Jay Silver there with 079. Alongside Koji Funds. It's good to see. It's good to hear Koji Funds still at it. He's definitely made some UK legendary hits. I'm still playing Warning in the club now. I think I dropped it last night, actually. Anyway, let's just slow down the pace a little bit. Keeping it. We're going to do a UK-US collaboration. From an artist, a US artist I was talking about recently, saying he only makes good music. Whether he's featured or it's his lead track, this guy just makes some solid good music. And he's teamed up with the UK's artist, Sasha Keeble. We're talking about Blessed. B-L-X-S-T. He's got a new track called Ruin, and we're going to play it for the first time.

So let's move into some dancehall now. Another one from the UK though. So of course we're talking Stylo G. This one's called

was surreal there with Out of Order. But let's get back into some dancehall music. We had a brand new album from the one and only Vybz Kartel, his first album since he's released nearly 2 years ago. This was called Stay for the Night. Features Wizkid. Check out his album, God and Time.

a track from her in the last month or so. She's back with another one. This one's called WTF. The lady's called Inaya. And we were talking about good R&B earlier on. This is an example of good R&B we're getting at the moment.

0: So WTF there from InAR, that's a brand new one. So that's this week's brand new music. Just to let you guys know, if you're listening to the show and enjoying the show, why not hit us up on the text line? 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
1: 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I hope they succeed in whatsoever they want to be, they would like to do. I only pray that they live long and to enjoy the life in every way.

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0: One time for the ones that made it across the Atlantic. 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
0: In the house, are you in the car? 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Good rhymes. 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So don't change that dial. Just turn it up. 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

Yeah. Chipmunk. Young Nate. Soundway Entertainment. Mixed messages.

0: 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You know, I really wanna be with you. I just need an answer from you. Cause you know, girl, I see a future with you. But at the moment, it's just mixed messages.
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1: 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You're tuned into the Mass E Show, house music, hip hop. I've got some club classics on the way too, completely 100% uninterrupted. Let's get into it.

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1: Check, check, 1, 2. Welcome to the Matt Steen Show. So for the next 2 hours, expect to hear plenty of classic hip-hop jams. Some funk, some soul. Some breaks and global bits too. Just heard Nobody Beats the Biz, Biz Markie. Before that we had Jungle Brothers. Straight out of the jungle.

The Two by Manu Chao. Before that, we had Beat Nuts. Watch out now. Big favourite on the Massey Show. I want to shout out to producer Claire. A little bit poorly, still made it to the studio.

sounding good on a Saturday. 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

Yeah, that was the Rebirth Brass Band with I Feel Like Busting Loose. 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

some nice disco goodness by Phil Fudner. Track titled Take Me, Low Stepper on the remix. So if you're getting ready for your Saturday night, we've got some good vibes for you. Little classic from Milk and Sugar straight after this one.

what a classic. I want to shout out to my brother Greg Costa on this one. Shout out to Ross Anthony too. We used to love this jam back in the day. Featuring Stush and Red Rats.

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1: Just heard Sunlight Square. 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New from Madonna, I Feel So Free. 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

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Tune into the Massey Show, Saturdays 4 till 6. And if you like what you hear, make sure to check out my SoundCloud, which is linked on my Instagram page, the DJ MASC page. 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Got a huge archive of old Interbeat shows, mixtapes, live sets, and even some beat tapes too.

taking us near the end of the show. This Matt Hibbert on the edit of Underworld's Born Slippy. Got some KH straight after this. Then, you know, I think that'll be us, you know. Been tuned into the Massey show since 4 p.m. Maybe a little bit later, I don't know. Back next week from 4 p.m. DJ Goose is straight on after me, so keep it locked, keep it in the beats.

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Good evening, welcome along to the show. It's Saturday night, into Beats and FM. Myself, KC, covering from my man DJ Goose tonight. He's away. So you've got 2 hours of me playing UK Garage. On a Saturday night for a change. It's been a long time since I've been on a Saturday. Going back to the first days when we first started broadcasting on the internet, believe it or not. It's the last time I did a Saturday. Covering for Greg Costa, I do remember. Shout out to Greg.

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0: in it, KC Takeover for Goose Threat. Play the Breaks are up next. Followed by DJ Torsion, my man. It's here for a long time, Torsion. Hope you're well. So keep it locked into Beats FM. Hope you enjoyed the UKG for this evening. Take it over from DJ Goose. I know he plays it anyway. So shout out to you, Alex. I'll catch you guys Friday, 6 till 8. If you're out and about. In Bedford Town, catch me at the Fruit. I'm gone.
1: 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Better get up, drink the wine, we're feeling fine. 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

Easy, Mr. Robbie C, once again. Right about now, torsion in the hot seat, rolling right through. Chock. Hopefully, sounding okay right about now, crew. Yeah. Look. Yep. Yep. The mighty Inner Beats 1065 on the FM dial.

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Easy Ian saying, pull this one up towards you, loving this one. He hasn't heard this one in a long time. Easy Ian, Canada Crew, this one's yours, man. Hasn't heard this one in a long, long while. So you know what, Ian, this one's yours. Let's

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You know the vibes. We're on Into Beats FM 106.5. Keeping it locked from 10 p.m. to midnight every single Saturday. Get ready for some serious drum and bass, a little jungle, and a whole heap of old school beats. Don't touch that dial. Keep it Into Beats. 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Keep it locked.

your boy, it's the mighty, mighty Inner Beats, man. Last half hour of the show. So we're just going to keep on rolling to the hours of 12 a.m. It's 07396 95, it's the 1065. Once again, 07396 95 1065. It is as simple as that. Second time round on this one, last half hour of the show to go. The mighty, mighty Inner Beats, baby. 1065 on the FM dial. Let's go.

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0: worldwide. 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The whole Caribbean come as one. Wetty, this one is not no extraordinary mass of language. 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

Big up Jason on my TikTok live right now. You know that is a very sexy. Big up to everybody that's listening on Interbeats right now, 106.5 FM. If you don't know me already, I'm DJ Vin. And I'm here every Saturday night, 12 a.m. till 2 a.m. Playing the best of soca, dance.

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0: to record this out. Please, please, just 30 seconds. I'll be using your phone. Nobody ain't gonna see this, I promise.
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0: 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I never hear me program to take me out the world.
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1: 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Everyone dances.

would love to find some soca lovers here in Bedford. Over here in Bedford, I've been seeing so much more unity than I ever have. We're working together.

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4: 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I'd like to thank Autotronics 206 London.